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call only, area check only. I-88 eastbound in the area of exit 25. Pulling seat that a red Chevy was driving the wrong way.

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1: I'm going to be out on 7 just north of the intersection and junction with New York Reg, Henry John Mary, 8639. Again, Henry John Mary, 8639. I got a New York client ID if you can run it for me. It's going to be 262-383-426. Again, 262-383-426.

0: 528, comes back valid. Nissan Rogue, 2013, color gray. Register to a Roberta Brooks, how does it go, Harry? ECID. Sex, finding out CLD, Class D David. Expiration 11-07-2026, comes with Emily Blonde out of Middleburg.
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All right, sounds good. Here we go.

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1: I'll be clear. Issue. Reports will follow.
0: It's 0025.

0: Northlake.
1: Better North Carolina, Indiana, 27, are you ready? Indiana, 02801924111. Again, that's 02801924111, Indiana. Coming you over here for the next.
0: Go ahead of that, North Carolina.
1: North Carolina, 00004216356. Again, that's 00004216356. North Carolina.

Okay, got it. Starting with the North Carolina, that's going to be valid. Expires 12/06/2030. Comes up to a Jason Fortnick. That's Class C. Charles. Indiana. Also valid. It's a learner permit. Expires 01/03/2027. And comes up to a Peggy Hill.

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Copes Mill Ambulance, County Ambulance, County Medic. Respond 328 Mineral Springs. Nearest cross, South Grand Street and Royal Drive. 76-year-old male, chest pains with difficulty breathing. ALS response repeating. Copes Mill Ambulance, County Medic. 328 Mineral Springs Road. Nearest cross, South Grand Street, Royal Drive. 76-year-old male, chest pains, difficulty breathing. ALS response 91-0350.

0: Hurricane 91, Pope's Ambulance, County Ambulance, County Medic, 6th Transmission, Response 328, Mineral Springs Road, Harris Cross, South Grand Street, and Royal Drive. 76-year-old male, chest pains, difficulty breathing, dialysis response, repeating. Pope's Ambulance, County Medic, 328, Mineral Springs Road, Harris Cross, South Grand Street, and Royal Drive. 76-year-old male, chest pains, difficulty breathing, dialysis response, 91-0353.
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Again, 108 Mohawk Drive. It's going to be apartment number 7474. Caller's an upstairs neighbor stating that Milton has his TV going very loudly, has been told multiple times not to do so. She does not want an interview, but would like you to tell him to turn it down.

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I'm just trying to get a hold of the two ships that's currently mapping at the station. Their cell phones are not in. Just a follow-up on a case from the two ships. So it's 3D26 specifically. I just have some information for them. They're not answering a cell phone on the station.

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Sky, Erie County, 911, 0644.

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Repeat, Cokesco fire, second transmission, 103 High Street, for fire alarm activation, now 10804.

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It's an ongoing issue.

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Still Erie County 912, Summit Ambulance, County Ambulance North. 575 Charlotte Valley Road, nearest crosses, Ede Road. 76-year-old male, sick person. BLS response repeating. Summit Ambulance, County Ambulance North. 575 Charlotte Valley Road, nearest crosses, Meade Road. 76-year-old male, sick person, BLS response 910915.

County 912, summon ambulance, County Ambulance North. 575 Charlotte Valley Road. 76-year-old male, sick person, BLS response, repeating. Summon ambulance, County Ambulance North. 575 Charlotte Valley Road. 76-year-old male, sick person. BLS response, 91019. You'll take the call, 920.

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Copy, Tower, go Bala. Again, 178 Pine Tree Lane. Speak to an Elena at that location. Initially called saying she did not see her daughter, but then she saw her on the playground.

County 911 to Esperance Ambulance, County Ambulance North, 1313 Governor's Corners Road, 56-year-old male, fallen. BLS response, repeating. Esperance Ambulance, County Ambulance North, 1313 Governor's Corners Road, 56-year-old male, fallen. BLS response, 911, 1031.

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0: 112 County Ambulance North, second transmission, 1313 Grosvenor Corners Road. 56-year-old male fallen. ALS response, repeating County Ambulance North. Second transmission, 1313 Grosvenor Corners Road. 56-year-old male fallen. ALS response, 911-1033.
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1: 3171, State Route 7. Again, 3171, State Route 7. Speak to a Perry at that location. He has locked his keys in his vehicle. No children or pets are in there.
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2: Received. 1039.

Schoharie County 911, Carlisle Fire, 1313 Grosvenor's Corners Road, nearest cross of Woodman Road for a list assist. Repeating, Carlisle Fire, 1313 Grosvenor's Corners Road for a list assist. Schoharie County 911, 1041.

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Carlisle Fire, 1313 Grosvenor's Corners Road for lift assist. Repeating, Carlisle Fire, second transmission, 1313 Grosvenor's Corners Road for lift assist. Schoharie County, 911, 1044.

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0: 10-4, she said that it. 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

103. 108. I was out with EMS 1313 at Rover's Corners. We got the subject backed up. I'm clear back in. 1110.

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911, sorry. Still Harry, 111. Be clear back in. Copy Middleburg. Got it. You see Jackie at 124 Mill Valley Road, 124 Mill Valley. It's about her property on Cotton Hill. I'll be there.

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1: Okay, Harry's on
0: SC013. I'll be out of service.
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car property damage action, Highway 90 westbound exit 4B, to see a silver Dodge Charger and a burgundy Nissan Rogue. Both vehicles are on the shoulder of traffic.

car here. She was her shoe station for a walk-in. 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

0: show me clear for my last. 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
0: Route 30. We'll be in the parking lot of Talmadge Tires. It's going to be New York, Kilo Alpha Charlie 8111, KAC 8111, Blue Suburban 2 occupants.
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0: Are you en route to Blenheim on a call or a follow-up?
1: It's going to be a follow-up. It's going to be relay.
0: 10-4. When you're clear, are you available for Jefferson? It's going to be a 911 hang-up at the Boyd Stone, Oura, on Route 10.
1: Received, I'll notify when I arrive.
0: 10-4. The GPS hit in the Benson area that's just south of the go-kart track.
1: Received.
0: 1-2-4-5.

walkout. 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What is going on?

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It's going to be accidental, and I conducted a property check while I was here. It's going to be all secure. I'll be clear back in 133. 1330.

Schoharie County 911, Dispatch Ambulance, Esperance Ambulance, County Ambulance North, and the Medic. 335, State Route 30, nearest cross, State Route 7. 83-year-old male, breathing problems, ALS response, repeating. Esperance Ambulance, Esperance Ambulance, County North, and the Medic. 335, State Route 30, nearest cross, State Route 7. 83-year-old male, breathing problems, ALS response, 911, 1350.

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0: Erie Fire, County Ambulance North, 120 Locust Lane. 87-year-old female, fall call with injury outside. BLS response repeating. Schoharie Ambulance, Schoharie Fire, County Ambulance, 120 Locust Lane. 87-year-old female fallen outside with injury. BLS response, final 11359.
1: 911-9891.
0: 9891.
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1: Respond up to the Ramada. See Zach, reports of criminal mischief to one of their HVAC units.
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87-year-old female, fall call, located outside, CLS response, repeating, Schoharie Fire, second transmission, 120 Locust Lane. 87-year-old female, fall call, with injury, patient is located outside, CLS response, 911-1402. Three, you're on scene.

Harvard Square. Cleared out 3249. I'll be out at 659 Little York Road for a follow-up to a trespass complaint. Received 1404.

County 911, Cobleskill Ambulance, County Ambulance, County Medic in the South, 132 MacArthur Avenue, Family Medical Care. Three-year-old female, stroke symptoms, ALS response, repeating. Cobleskill Ambulance, County Ambulance North, County Medic in the South, 132 MacArthur Avenue, Family Medical Care, 63-year-old female, stroke symptoms, ALS response, 901-1407. The doctor's office reports that the patient's condition has worsened since arriving at the

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You're en route, DLS at 1408. Your medic's en route from Fulton. You are covered. 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
1: 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Call, let's go.
0: 91405, copy. Just cleared. He said he can take the call. Go, let's go. 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

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I'll be clear for my last, and will you show me route to 124 Candlewood Lane for an attempt to locate?

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1 County Ambulance North and the Southern Medic 2449, heavy route 20. Zero male, breathing problems, ALS response, repeating. County Ambulance now, North, Southern Medic 2449, heavy route 20. 81-year-old male, breathing problems, ALS response, 91, 1453.

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1: KLS, 1040 Charlotte Valley Road. 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Scary County, number 1640. Road, 77-year-old female, stroke-like symptoms, ALS response. Repeating, summon ambulance. 1040 Charlotte Valley Road, Harris Cross is Lutheranville Road. 77-year-old female, stroke-like symptoms. Hey, let's respond. 1640.
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Nearest cross is Lutheranville Road. 77-year-old female, stroke-like symptoms, ALS response. Repeating, Summit Ambulance, second transmission. 1040 Charlotte Valley Road. Nearest cross is Lutheranville Road. 77-year-old female, stroke-like symptoms, ALS response. Skagit County 911, 6 before.

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0: 230 Sagendorf Corners Road, domestic in progress, alcohol involved. Verbal at this time.
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93D43. 43. Subject states a Mike Fink is trying to take her car. 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Do you have a vehicle description or direction of travel if you need? Subject still has the keys. He has not left the dwelling at this point. No description on the vehicle. Copy.

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Structure fire repeating. Jefferson Fire, 627 Moxley Street, nearest cross is Cherry Tree Lane. Structure fire, Fire County 911, 1728.

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1: 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Caller stated a pan caught on fire in the metal draw just below the oven. He did put it out with his extinguisher. He just wants somebody to check.
0: Read.
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0: 4805. 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
0: 1011. Did I see anything further?
1: Homeowner called. Said a pan caught on fire within the metal draw below the oven. He put it out with his extinguisher and would like the fire department just to check and make sure everything's okay.
0: Copy. 1730.

911 Jefferson Fire, second transmission, 627 Moxley Street, nearest crosses Cherry Tree Lane, structure fire, repeating, Jefferson Fire, second transmission, 627 Moxley Street, nearest crosses Cherry Tree Lane, structure fire, Skaharry, 911, 1731.

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report of debris 890 eastbound before exit 6 for a trash can in the center lane.

0: 911, command. Area of the stove has been checked with a thermal imaging camera. All 10-4, we advise the homeowner to clean the stove before she used it. All Jefferson is clear and returning.
1: All right, Chief. Area of stove's been checked. All 10-4. Homeowner was advised to clean the stove before using it. All Jefferson units are clear returning. 1747.

0: You can show all units clear and change that to a dispute.
1: Richie 1751. Respond over to Walmart. We got reports of a small dog left in a vehicle. Windows are all barely cracked. Been in there over 15 minutes. It's going to be a gray SUV. 28 of 3 boy young 2928 vehicles at the pharmacy side.
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Cisco Harry, honey.

Schoharie County 911. All Schoharie County fire and ambulance monitors. The following equipment is out of service this evening with no announcements. Livingstonville 1131, County 4862-4893, Conesville 6081. Schoharie County 911, 1754.

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0: I'll be clear for my last one. I'll be en route to Schoharie County Jail to serve some herbos and tripos.
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0: What?
1: 633 Baldwin Road. 633 Baldwin Road. 911 open line. Hear some shuffling and then an evening news broadcast. I called back, I left a message for Dan. We've had a couple of calls for him like this. No emergency, maybe.
0: That way.
1: 1903.

stations. Fire and ambulance monitors, stand by for Monday night admin EMS pager test.

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0: Where am I? 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

Okay.

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0: Clear of last, out at 184 North Street, ATL.
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0: You can chill us out.
1: Okay, 2002.